0: Moving on. It's Backstage Country. I'm Elena. Riley Green is your host this week. And Riley, I'm so excited to talk to you about this. Huge congratulations, first off, on being the newest coach of The Voice. How are you feeling ahead of this?
1: First off, the fact that you said coach was really impressive. Everybody says judge, and I have to correct them now.
0: Oh,
1: that was really good. You know your
0: stuff. I'm smart like that. Look at me, yeah. Riley.
1: How cool is that? You know, it's big shoes to fill with Blake, but something that I always really enjoyed about him was his personality on that show. And I think more than anything, I'm excited about trying to see what I'm really going to be drawn to musically. You know, I know everybody will put me in a box and think I'm the traditional country guy, but you know, I grew up listening to all kind of music, so I think it'd be cool to see what I'm passionate about, and also to kind of be able to try to help out some up and coming artists. You know, I don't know that I have a lot of knowledge, but I know what not to do, so I can help them out with that.
0: Hey, that's a big part of it, honestly. Well, what kind of like thing are you going to have for Team Riley? You know how everybody kind of has like a thing, like they get to get the jacket or a shirt, or like, are you going to have a duck call? Like, do you know what your thing's going to be?
1: A duck call would be pretty fitting. I don't know, I could make everybody perform with a fake mustache on or something. We'll come up with something, you know. You got to get out there and see what the vibe is. You know, I'm brand new to it, so it'll be exciting.
0: So tell me about what it was like trying to just make that all happen, or maybe you didn't even have to try, but I remember talking to like Kelsey Ballerini and Dan and Shay when they were first getting started in it, and they said that there were a lot of meetings involved, a lot of dinners, like all this and that, and Hollywood's a different game. What was it like for you leading into this?
1: Well, it was definitely, this is supposed to happen kind of thing for me, because I was out in LA playing a show at the Grammy Museum, and some of the people from The Voice came. They were going to meet with me. We were going to talk about, you know, potentially doing something, and I think they were still very new on that idea with me. And I did a Q&A before the show, and me and the interviewer had a really good rapport. We're kind of buddies, and we were back and forth a lot. And I think that's what a lot of the show's about too, is just, you know, the banter between the coaches and giving everybody a hard time and you know, the competition part of it. And so I think me, you know, doing a Q&A at a show, which is not always something you're that excited about doing, you know, I feel like fans always want to hear the song. So I think that's what got me the gig. They called me the next day and asked if I could fly back out to LA and meet with some of the producers. And I think it helped that I was on, I did Jimmy Fallon. I wasn't supposed to be on the couch. I was just performing. And then I got, you know, last minute called to go do the couch. And we had a funny moment with a duck call. And you know, little things like that are kind of how stuff like that happens. So I was really fortunate for the opportunity and excited about it.
0: Dang, that's cool that interviewer now has a little bit of a piece of that story of you making.
1: Yeah, I told her the other day, and she thought I was making it up, you know, but it was, I mean, really, I have to say that interview is why I got the job.
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1: 3WS Metro News Weather. Here's the Metro News AccuWeather forecast. Tonight will be partly cloudy with a low of 53. Tomorrow, expect partly sunny skies with a chance of a shower and a high of 67. Tomorrow night will be partly cloudy with a low of 47. On Wednesday, anticipate partly sunny conditions and pleasant weather with a high of 73. Thursday is expected to be mostly sunny and nice with a high of 79. Friday will bring periods of clouds and sunshine with a high of 80. For Metro News, I'm meteorologist Jason Caterina.

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1: It's Backstage Country with Elena and your host this week, Riley Green. Riley, I want to get into some of your music because obviously that is what we are all here for with you. First, let's kick off with Damn Good Day to Leave. I think that this song, it really like shows off something that I don't think you get enough credit for, which is you're really funny

0: and you can be like really hilarious in your writing. Is it easy for you to write songs like this with humor?
1: I'm glad somebody noticed that I was funny finally. Well, I mean, you know, I write a lot of songs that are ballads, a lot of songs that I try to get some kind of emotion out of people, but every once in a while you got to write something that's just fun.
0: Mm-hmm.
1: And Damn Good Day Leave was definitely that. It was kind of my take on a fun, happy breakup song, if there is such a thing. And it's definitely one that makes you want to roll the windows down and turn it up when you hear it.
0: Yeah. And I mean, it's one that you wrote like having a lot of fun, right? I feel like I remember saying at one point, this was a song that you didn't use computers for or anything. Is that right?
1: I don't know how to use a computer anyway.
0: Well, I've never
1: used
0: a
1: computer
0: sense.
1: For a song. But no, it's funny when you write a song like this, there's no wrong answer.
0: Yeah.
1: You know, so you're sitting around with a bunch of guys and y'all get on the same page, you get a melody. And one of my favorite lines was, guess I'll miss the Bachelorette, what a shame, Channel 8's about to marathon John Wayne. I thought that's a pretty guy line. So it was a fun song to write and certainly one that I'm really proud of and glad everybody got to hear.
0: When you name drop Keystone, like something like that in a song, what does your relationship become like with that company?
1: Well, it actually probably got strained a little because I had to deal with Busch Light at the time.
0: Oh, no.
1: But there was this guy that I played football with in college, and he used to always talk about going to Center, Alabama, and sitting on Weiss Lake on the dock with a cooler of Keystone and crappie fishing. Like, it was the best thing you could, and that's really cheap beer. So I just thought, like, that's the guy in the song is like, the little things are what he was really proud of.
0: Was it a humble brag for him in his book?
1: I don't know. We were all broke then, so a case of Keystone was probably about

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0: It's Backstage Country. I'm Elena. Riley Green is your host this week. Riley, I'll give anybody listening at this very moment a little behind the scenes, but we are actually recording this on the day that the AMAs are happening out in Vegas. So, Riley, you're out in Vegas right now, and you were just out in Vegas for the ACMs. Did you go home in between, or have you been out west this entire time?
1: I took my parents to the Bahamas for a little quick getaway in between and played golf barefoot and laid on the beach for a few days. So I had a nice little break in between the two. But
0: which you need, honestly.
1: Yeah. And I didn't think it was going to be a good idea to stay in Vegas for 2 weeks. I thought that was probably not the smartest thing. Some of my guys stayed out here, and you can tell when I see them, you know, you can see it in their face that they stayed out here for a week.
0: Ooh, I'm going to be looking for that on the broadcast. Yeah. Your band's the look. So, well, how does it differentiate these all genre shows compared to like the ones where it's comfy because it's all family and country music, but like AMAs is everybody?
1: It feels like a bigger deal. I don't know why like pop and rock and hip hop artists have always seemed a little more famous than us for whatever reason.
0: We're just used to this.
1: It's a little more mysterious, I guess. I don't know what it is, but it is. You said it right. The ACMs is really like, it feels like you're there with your buddies and everybody's, you know, we all live in the same town and we all kind of work with the same folks. And the AMAs is like, I think Ludacris sitting on my row. Like, that's crazy.
0: Have you made friends with people out there? I mean, like now that you've been on TV, you're going to be on TV more. You're very much in like the lexicon of pop culture. Like, do you know a lot of the people outside of country now?
1: I mean, I've met a lot of people, you know, through what I'm getting to do. And, you know, I'm pretty new to the acting world, but again, like actors and actresses seem more famous to me, you know, like they seem like...
0: But that's you now, Riley.
1: I feel like I've made it far enough in my country music career that I know that I'm just a regular dude, and you know, I kind of feel that way about everybody. But when you start, like, I remember meeting Sam Elliott one time, and it was like the most intimidating thing ever. Oh. He just like grunted at me, didn't even say anything. It was like awesome.
0: Honestly, perfect. Yeah.
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2: 3WS Metro News Weather. Here's the Metro News AccuWeather forecast. Tonight will be partly cloudy with a low of 53. Tomorrow, expect partly sunny skies with a chance of a shower and a high of 67. Tomorrow night will be partly cloudy with a low of 47. On Wednesday, anticipate partly sunny conditions and pleasant weather with a high of 73. Thursday is expected to be mostly sunny and nice with a high of 79. Friday will bring periods of clouds and sunshine with a high of 80. For Metro News, I'm meteorologist Jason Caterina.

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1: It's Backstage Country. Riley Green is your host this week. And Riley, we got to talk about some of your biggest hits since you're here. And one of which, obviously huge, Change My Mind, which we had just saw you perform at the ACMs a few weeks ago. And I loved this. American Songwriter said that you were the best performance of the night. So I want to know how you feel about that and how you felt about the performance.
2: Well, that was news to me. What an awesome thing to hear. There's so many great performers and great songs at that award show. And I just think it's so cool that a song that's been around for that long can still have life. It's one of those songs that really kind of snuck up on me and really grew on me. And probably the biggest transition from when I wrote a song to what it became in the studio. You know, that intro lick was such a, like, you know it as soon as it comes on. And that's what's so great about having new music out when you're playing on the road and on tours. You get to see what songs fans really love. And that was one of them that just kind of hung around. So excited that I got to perform it and excited that it's, you know, become a big old hit for me.
1: Do you go back and watch your performances ever?
2: No. I don't like hearing my voice.
1: Me either. I don't like hearing my voice, which is
2: Yeah, I struggled with, isn't that a crazy thing in
1: yes.
2: what you do?

0: This is Riley Green, your co-host of Backstage Country this week. We've got more coming up next.
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3: 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I'm Elena, and I guess I'm like your first mate, which would make Riley Green your captain this week.
4: 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You can just call me Captain Riley. Ready to set sail on a brand new hour of red-hot country hits, including some of mine coming up on Backstage Country.

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0: It's Backstage Country. I'm Elena. We got Riley Green hosting this week. And Riley, you had mentioned your granddaddies. Something that I really love that you do is your Buford Bonds, which is in your granddaddy's name, and you give back. And I know you had a golf tournament, everything. Mm-hmm. What is it like to be able to give back in your granddaddy's name?
1: Oh, it's awesome. I mean, one of the coolest things I've been able to do in my career was when I wrote I Wish Grandpa's Never Died, I called my publisher and asked him if I could make my granddaddy's co-writers on the song, which neither one of them was living at the time, but they inspired the song, you know, and I mean, a lot of things that they taught me and values and all that, and it was kind of a funny thing because it's the opposite of what a ghostwriter is, which is somebody that wrote on the song, but they didn't want their name on it. This is the opposite of that, so...
0: Literally ghost. Right?
1: Yeah. And so I was able to do that. So that was something that I was really proud of was, you know, a song, I Wish Grandpa's Never Died, and their names are going to be on it forever. A song will always be around. So when it came to starting a foundation, obviously naming it after my granddaddy Buford, my granddaddy Lyndon was a pretty cool thing. It's a cool thing to be able to give back through what we do. First off, what we do is cool. Getting to play songs and write songs for a living. So there's a lot of opportunities and ways that I can, you know, donate my time and go play a show or whatever that is. And we're trying to find ways that are really logistically make sense now because we're on the road so much. And it's just hard to pin down a date to go do a charity show or whatever. So we had the golf tournament. We've had several shows where we were able to donate a portion of the proceeds. We take a little bit of the ticket prices for my entire tour and donate to this foundation. And the great thing about it is I can kind of steer it towards whatever's on my heart at that time of the year and donate to a lot of different charities. We do a lot with St. Jude, Folds of Honor, a lot of military supporting charities. It's something that both my granddaddies served in the military, so it's definitely a cool thing we get to do.
0: How was that golf tournament?
1: It was my favorite golf tournament I've ever played in.
0: Yeah?
1: And it was because I got to stay on the same hole and hit the same shot the entire time. I was like a celebrity... So I didn't sweat, you know, and I didn't have to to keep a score.
0: Yeah.
1: I just hit one shot for everybody. So by the time by halfway through the day, I was pretty good at that shot. So.
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1: 3WS Metro News Weather. Here's the Metro News AccuWeather forecast. Tonight will be partly cloudy with a low of 53. Tomorrow, expect partly sunny skies with a chance of a shower and a high of 67. Tomorrow night will be partly cloudy with a low of 47. On Wednesday, anticipate partly sunny conditions and pleasant weather with a high of 73. Thursday is expected to be mostly sunny and nice with a high of 79. Friday will bring periods of clouds and sunshine with a high of 80. For Metro News, I'm meteorologist Jason Caterina.

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1: I've already filmed a little bit of something else for maybe a movie that's coming up. So
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0: It's Backstage Country. I'm Elena. Riley Green is your host this week. So is there going to be more of the acting, Riley? Like, did you catch the bug? Are you into it? Are you looking for more?
1: Yeah, I really enjoyed it. It was something that I really loved about having something that felt like that much of a challenge. You know, I had to like learn it. I'll always say that when I'm playing a show, like I'm the guy, like my name's on the sign, everybody there worked for me, or everybody there bought a ticket to see me. And when I showed up on set, it was like, I'm the new guy, you know, I'm nobody. And I had to like really work my way up. And there's a feeling too of like, everybody there is relying on me to do my job or we can't leave. And you know, there's a lot of pressure
0: That's
1: in that.
0: Pressure.
1: So, yeah, I really enjoyed the challenge of it. And it's exciting to try to figure something out like that and try to learn something new. And I definitely think it's something that you can get better at. So
0: yeah,
1: I'm planning on doing as much of it as I can fit in my schedule.
0: What's it looking like right now? Can you fit into your schedule?
1: Fortunately, I think that, and Marshall's was definitely the case, they understand my touring schedule and how spread thin I can be at times. So they've kind of worked around my schedule a little bit. The boys have done the same thing. And I've already filmed a little bit of something else for maybe a movie that's coming up. So yeah, I mean, I'm going to find a way to do it. I think if you're going to do the acting thing, you know, I don't want to dip a toe in it. I want to really do it. Then you got to carve out some time and make it a priority. So I think that's what we're going to try to do.
0: Well, genuinely, and I would have just skipped over this part if I didn't mean it, but you were so good on that, Riley, and like you are so natural. So I'm excited to see more. I'm excited to hear that you're going to be doing more because you should.
1: I appreciate it. It helped a lot having Luke on my first project. Me and Luke Grimes are good buddies. And, you know, I mean, the rapport we had and us being able to kind of cut up, you know, behind the scenes and then go out and do a scene together, he really helped me a lot.
2: Don't go anywhere. 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

0: Okay, that was a great first day with Riley Green here on Backstage Country. I'm Elena. Buddy, you up for another day of this?
1: Wouldn't miss it, Elena. I had so much fun hanging out with y'all. I'll be back tomorrow for more stories behind my songs, including my current single, Change Your Mind.
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4: Hey there, it's Elena. Welcome to a brand new week of Backstage Country with a brand new host. He has won 4 CMA Awards, picked up his second ACM Award last month. He's got 6 number one songs, became a TV star as part of the CBS series Marshals, and is continuing on with that title as the newest judge on The Voice. Welcome back, Riley Green. Hi.
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1: It's always a good feeling when you complete an album. You know, you turn it in, you're done with it, you know it's there, you kind of get to live with it a little bit. And
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0: Riley Green is your host this week. I'm Elena. It's Backstage Country, and we got to play your new song, Think As You Drunk, which is very exciting, especially considering a lot of us had no idea, pretty much all of us, that you had something new coming this way. But that, yeah, of course, makes us all wonder, like, where are you at in the creative process? Where are you at with the album? Tell me what you can.
1: So we got the album done. We're going to be putting out some songs off the album kind of sporadically, sort of like a surprise, kind of like this one. Until the album comes out, we're going to announce the release date soon.

0: it's always a good feeling when you complete an album. You know, you turn it in, you're done with it, you know it's there, you kind of get to live with it a little bit. And I'm excited about having new music when I'm on the road, because that's the best, you know, it's the best time to try it out, is to go play it live. So I'm excited about having all this, and it lines up well with the tour, the Cowboys Against Tour. It's just fun to be out on the road with new music.
1: That instant, just knowing exactly what the fans think and feel, has got to be the coolest thing ever.
0: Yeah, you know, when you write a song and you perform it for the first time, you're looking for the reaction of fans, whether somebody kind of holds a beer up in the air or they go to get another beer.
1: Right.
0: You know, like there's a fine line between the two, and that's the best gauge for me, is to play live.
1: So, Riley, when did you know that this project was done? Because I imagine that's kind of a hard thing to decide.
0: Well, you start talking about how many songs to put on the record. I feel like there's a kind of a sweet spot in there. I always just try to have all of my bases covered with the types of songs. You know, I think what was so great about Don't Mind If I Do is that it had a lot of different types of songs on it. And, you know, you kind of want to take people on a musical journey, even though people don't really listen to CDs anymore front to back like I did when I was growing up. But still, it's just, I like to have a summertime kind of fun anthem and a beach song and something that'll make you cry. And, you know, every once in a while sneak a love song in there. So it's, I think that's how I knew, is when I listened to it and said, man, this has really got a lot of stuff on it.
1: So what do you want people to walk away with when they finish? Because I think that everybody is going to listen to this front to back. So once they finished it, what do you want them to walk away feeling or thinking, or what's your hope?
0: Well, honestly, I always just try to continue to do what got me here, whatever that is. Whatever I've done right in my songwriting, I want people to hear songs lyrically and think, that's a Riley Green song. He wrote that, you know? And so I talk about where I'm from, my family and values and those kind of things. And then I also want people to think that I'm trying something a little new. You know, I always want to push the envelope a little bit and get out of my comfort zone. And worst way was me doing that. You know, I've never written a lot of love songs, and that was a little forward, you know, and it worked out really well. So I feel like always pushing myself a little bit stylistically is going to be something I want to do as well.
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2: Here's the Metro News AccuWeather forecast. Tonight will be partly cloudy with a low of 53. Tomorrow, expect partly sunny skies with a chance of a shower and a high of 67. Tomorrow night will be partly cloudy with a low of 47. On Wednesday, anticipate partly sunny conditions and pleasant weather with a high of 73. Thursday is expected to be mostly sunny and nice with a high of 79. Friday will bring periods of clouds and sunshine with a high of 80. For Metro News, I'm meteorologist Jason Caterina.

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0: It's Backstage Country. I'm Elena. We got Riley Green hosting right now. And do you ever look at like your streaming numbers and stuff and like see or the analytics and see where your songs are streaming well and like see something that really surprised you?
1: I don't know where the analytics button is at, but I have looked it up. I've looked at where some of my streams come from, and I remember seeing that Sydney was like the top third, like the third city, which
0: Whoa.
1: Is crazy because it was like Atlanta, Houston, Sydney, you know, and you know, Australia's always been up there, which is why we went in the first place, was that we looked at those numbers, and so it's definitely helpful to see that you have fans and you have an audience in places you haven't necessarily been.
0: Yeah. Well, and you have fans literally all over the world, as it's very much proven, but those coffee shop days of playing and not for a lot of people, do you have a show that you look back at and it was like the most humbling show ever?
1: You know, most of them were pretty humbling for a long time. I've never thought I was a great singer, so it was one of those things where, and I had a lot of buddies that played, you know, in the same kind of circuit, I guess, of bars that I would go see that were really talented singers.
0: Mm-hmm.
1: And I had to figure out something I could do so people would stay and not like just leave when I got up there. So I think songwriting was how I got a little bit of confidence that I could go, I was the only person that could write a song, you know, like a specific song from my eyes. And I was the only one that could come up with that. And that was the only way I could set myself apart. So I started doing that, and a lot of them were goofy songs, to start off. But yeah, there were several where I had to go and try to win the crowd over, you know, and people were just kind of like, who the heck is this guy, you know?
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1: Join us for our first ever Blue Memorial Side-by-Side fundraiser in loving memory of Gary Roberts Sr., Saturday, June 6th. 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
1: There's a story that my daddy tells religiously, like clockwork every time he sees an opening in a conversation about the way things used to be.

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1: Here's the Metro News AccuWeather forecast. Today we'll bring a mix of sun and clouds with a chance of a few thunderstorms in the afternoon. Expect a high of 68. Tonight will be partly cloudy and cold with a low of 45. Tomorrow will be partly sunny and enjoyable with temperatures reaching a high of 73. By Thursday, it will be mostly sunny and pleasant with a high of 79. On Friday, anticipate intervals of clouds and sun and a high of 80. Saturday, we'll see sunshine filtered by high clouds with a high temperature of 81. For Metro News, I'm meteorologist Joe Lundberg.

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2: West Virginia Metro News, I'm Chris Lawrence. The Sweet Strains of Country Roads by a capacity crowd at Kendrick Family Ballpark last night as WVU won a thriller over the Kentucky Wildcats, 6-5 in 10 innings. The clincher from hitter Amari Guzman is heard on ESPN.
3: In the center field, it gets down. Around third is Cresser. Cube Country Roads! West Virginia wins it in 10!
2: WVU will now play Cal Poly this weekend in the Super Regional. 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Elsewhere today, state revenues continue running at a surplus with a month to go in the fiscal year. May's figures were released on Monday and were $44 million ahead of estimate from strong collections in consumer sales tax and personal income tax. State Revenue Secretary Eric Nelson.
4: Big drivers for the revenue in May were the personal income tax, which were up $24 million, and then consumer sales tax at 17. So that accounted for the majority of your 44.
2: Year-to-date collections show a $313 million surplus. Berkeley County Sheriff Rob Blair said a family was not hurt but did the right thing when they complied with a carjacker. Incident occurred at a local gas station where the man, woman, and child had stopped to put air in the tire. 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A survey of students at Fairmont State this spring set out to determine where they stand with civic discourse, misinformation, and collaborative problem solving.
5: It looks as if students are feeling that they do engage with different opinions, so that's good, and that they are able to listen to people who have different beliefs from them. And then when it comes to misinformation, they seem to feel pretty confident in being able to identify it.
2: Director of Civics Institute, Samantha Godby. From the Metro News Anchor Desk, I'm Chris Lawrence.
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2: WS Metro News Weather. Here's the Metro News AccuWeather forecast. Today we'll bring a mix of sun and clouds with a chance of a few thunderstorms in the afternoon. Expect a high of 68. Tonight will be partly cloudy and cold with a low of 45. Tomorrow will be partly sunny and enjoyable with temperatures reaching a high of 73. By Thursday, it will be mostly sunny and pleasant with a high of 79. On Friday, anticipate intervals of clouds and sun and a high of 80. Saturday, we'll see sunshine filtered by high clouds with a high temperature of 81. For Metro News, I'm meteorologist Joe Lundberg.

0: 95.73 WNS Kojo and the Fall. Welcome into a Tuesday morning wake up. Right now, cloudy skies on our way to 69, 49. Currently with Tucker Wetmore.
1: Who knows, I got a time. And there's a few in here tonight. Well, I've learned my lesson too many times. 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
1: Fayette County Clerk Michelle Hawley is calling for changes to West Virginia's election procedures after voting issues were discovered during last month's Republican primary election. Hawley says her office learned on Election Day that some voters may have received incorrect ballots after a report surfaced on social media that a nonpartisan voter had been allowed to cast a Republican ballot. Following the election, Hawley says her staff conducted an extensive review of voter records and determined that approximately 90 nonpartisan or Democratic voters were allowed to vote Republican ballots in a handful of precincts. She voluntarily reported the findings to the Fayette County Commission. Hawley says election workers were trained on the new procedures and provided updated manuals and signage, but the changes still created confusion at some polling locations. She noted that county clerks across the state had raised concerns about the potential for voter confusion before the change was implemented. Looking ahead, Hawley is urging state lawmakers to provide funding for electronic poll books and other election technology upgrades, saying modern equipment would help prevent similar problems in future elections. A Fayette County man is behind bars after allegedly stealing copper wiring and twice fleeing from deputies investigating the incidents. 47-year-old Timothy Harris of Scarborough is facing multiple misdemeanor charges, including petty larceny, trespassing, obstruction, and two counts of fleeing from a law enforcement officer. According to a criminal complaint, the first incident occurred May 24th when a man was spotted carrying two buckets of copper wiring near Empire Salvage and Recycling. Deputies identified the suspect as Harris. Authorities say Harris claimed he had permission to be on the property and remove the materials, but fled into the woods. While deputies attempted to verify his story, a second theft was reported in the same area on May 26, and investigators again identified Harris as the suspect. During a search of the area, deputies located Harris, who allegedly fled on foot for a second time before being found lying in a ditch and taken into custody. Harris remains lodged at Southern Regional Jail on a $7,500 surety cash bond. The Lewis County Farmers Market is officially underway for the 26th season. The market opened Friday evening along the Weston Riverfront and will continue every Friday from 6 until 8 p.m. through August 28th at the Water Street parking lot across from the Trans-Allegheny Lunatic Asylum. Shoppers can find fresh produce, baked goods, handmade crafts, soaps, candles, plants, specialty food items, and other locally made products. Organizers say the market has also become a valuable outlet for local artists and craftspeople, with everything from furniture and artwork to crochet items available for purchase. In addition to shopping, visitors can enjoy weekly live music performances featuring musicians from across West Virginia. The Lewis County Farmers Market is still accepting vendor applications. More information is available on the market's Facebook page. If you see news happening, text news at 35651 to submit a tip. That's your news update. I'm Fred Persinger II.
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6: 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He has won 4 CMA Awards, picked up his second ACM Award last month. He's got 6 number one songs, became a TV star as part of the CBS series Marshals, and is continuing on with that title as the newest judge on The Voice. Welcome back, Riley Green. 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
5: Top 5 sounds from Josh Ross. Hates how you look when you're gone. Or moving on, or whatever it is. What is the old saying? Hate to see you leave, but love to watch you walk away. Has nothing to do with that song, but anyway, it just came to mind. Late Country Morning Show, live and local from the 3WS Go March Studios here in the Northside Plaza, Summersville. I know you're not supposed to eat ice cream for breakfast, but, you know, it is National Rocky Road Day, and it got me thinking, where did Rocky Road ice cream come from? It just didn't happen one day. It was actually one of the positive things to come out of the Great Depression. You know, chocolate ice cream, nuts, diced marshmallows.

0: it's just it's special being around the guys and just winning games.
1: Up next for West Virginia, the Super Regional Series against Cal Poly. It's coming to Morgantown. WVU will take on the Mustangs in a best 2 out of 3 series, with the winner going on to the College World Series in Omaha, Nebraska. The West Virginia State Softball Championships resume today at Little Creek Park in South Charleston. The Class AAA and Class Quad A brackets getting started. The number one seeds in each class begin the action in Quad A. That's Cabell Midland, as the Knights take on 8th-seeded Jefferson. In AAA, number one John Marshall plays number 8 Robert C. Byrd. Follow along with live play-by-play coverage, recaps, and highlights at WVMetroNews.com. The Marshall women's swimming and diving team, a matter of months after being cut and then reinstated by the university, needs a new head coach after 8 seasons. Ian Walsh is the new head swimming coach at Pitt. You're listening to Metro News for 40 years, the voice of West Virginia. The state high school baseball tournament begins on Saturday, and the West Virginia Gatorade Player of the Year will be part of this year's action, with Morgantown's Slade Barton named the winner for 2026. Barton is a perfect 7-0 on the mound this season, with a 1.68 earned run average and 47 strikeouts in 33 and a third innings, while also hitting .368 for the Mohegans. He will continue his baseball career at the collegiate level next season at West Virginia University. At the Metro News Sports Desk, I'm Daniel Woods.
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4: 3WS Metro News Weather. Here's the Metro News AccuWeather forecast. Today we'll bring a mix of sun and clouds with a chance of a few thunderstorms in the afternoon. Expect a high of 68. Tonight will be partly cloudy and cold with a low of 45. Tomorrow will be partly sunny and enjoyable with temperatures reaching a high of 73. By Thursday, it will be mostly sunny and pleasant with a high of 79. On Friday, anticipate intervals of clouds and sun and a high of 80. Saturday, we'll see sunshine filtered by high clouds with a high temperature of 81. For Metro News, I'm meteorologist Joe Lundberg.

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4: 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And when we are targeting those, we catch red horse pretty frequently. Well, not frequently. They're much rarer than the other carp, but we still do catch them. And we had my friend Derek Williams had caught one not too long before that was pretty close, and so we looked it up and saw that it wasn't quite the record. So when I saw that one in the water, I from a distance, I was like, oh, that's going to be the smallest grass carp I've ever caught. Weird. And then it got closer in the water. I was like, nope, that's definitely the state record red horse sucker.
3: And Zach's red horse turned out to be a 6.46 pounder and stretched the tape measure to 25.43 inches. Now, you may be wondering what a red horse sucker is. Well, it's a bottom-feeding scavenger, and not really all that attractive to look at, but they tend to be very beneficial in a river environment for cleanup. We'll talk more about Zach's fish tomorrow. I'm Chris Lawrence with Outdoors Today on Metro News, the voice of West Virginia.
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2: West Virginia Metro News, I'm Chris Lawrence. An incident connected to an ongoing labor dispute in Kanawha County is now under investigation by law enforcement.
3: The Kanawha County Sheriff's Office is investigating a complaint that involved security for the beverage market, a picketing employee, and an employee's mother. On Monday, Teamsters Local 175 put out a statement claiming that last Thursday, a security guard tossed one of the employees to the ground, injuring the employee and an employee's mother who was visiting the picket line near the beverage market's warehouse site near Sissonville. The union overwhelmingly authorized a strike on May 2nd to fight for a fair contract. The union has claimed that the beverage market is asking for unfair increases in health care premiums, as well as elimination of significant portions of employee retirement benefits during contract negotiations. I'm Morgan Pemberton, WVMetroNews.com.
2: A teenager sought for the murder of another teen in Charleston last week is finally in custody. The 15-year-old was arrested Monday and charged in the murder of the 17-year-old and an attempted robbery. Charleston Deputy Police Chief Tony Hazlett was asked if there had been discussions with the prosecutor about moving to convert the case to adult status.
4: Not at this time. The case hasn't been completed and fully turned over to them, but there will be discussions in the future, yes.
2: And that team will appear before a juvenile referee now to determine if he is freed under supervision or held in a juvenile detention center to await further proceeding. The state fire marshal investigating a fatal fire in Raleigh County. The blaze claimed the life of a 31-year-old man at a home in Cole City Sunday morning. You're listening to Metro News, the voice of West Virginia. There were some tense moments on the Ohio River, but fortunately no mishaps when a towboat lost power as it was pushing 15 loaded coal barges. The Coast Guard alerted fire departments in Ravenswood and throughout Jackson County, fearing the barges might strike an abutment on a bridge as they drifted downstream. The incident started about 9 o'clock, and a second towboat took a couple of hours to get there to bring the tow under control. Fortunately, no damage was done. From the Metro News Anchor Desk, I'm Chris Lawrence.
5: Here's the Metro News AccuWeather forecast. Today we'll bring a mix of sun and clouds with a chance of a few thunderstorms in the afternoon. Expect a high of 68. Tonight will be partly cloudy and cold with a low of 45. Tomorrow will be partly sunny and enjoyable with temperatures reaching a high of 73. By Thursday, it will be mostly sunny and pleasant with a high of 79. On Friday, anticipate intervals of clouds and sun and a high of 80. Saturday, we'll see sunshine filtered by high clouds with a high temperature of 81. For Metro News, I'm meteorologist Joe Lundberg.
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Still one of the best hooks in country music. Whiskey Girl, the late great Toby Keith. Tuesday morning, wake up. Ella Langley, the queen of everything she surveys, here's Be Her.

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0: It's Luke Bryan, Country and She Knows It, his latest Lake Country Morning Show. Hanging with Wise in the morning later on, after 8, Dr. Anita Stewart, Nicholas County Health Department, the June edition of For the Health of It. And 9 o'clock this morning, Sarah McDowell. Visit Greater Summersville CVB. She swings by to tell us what's coming up over the next couple of weeks. Fun stuff to get into in and around Summersville and Nicholas County. Speaking of fun stuff to get into, Saturday, Webster County Fair Bingo. Yes, 6 to 8. Doors open at 5. Camp Caesar Dining Hall. Regular books start at 12. Second regular, $6. Special, singles, you name it. Got to be 18 to play. Great food and whatnot, and it all benefits the Webster County Fair. But again, that's coming up this Saturday, 6 to 8. For more details, check out the Webster County Fair on the Facebook.
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0: Coming up later on this morning, another edition of the Money Minute, making your money work smarter, not harder, with Micah Mizek and Legacy Advisors, Starbuck Road here in Summersville. 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
1: Fayette County Clerk Michelle Hawley is calling for changes to West Virginia's election procedures after voting issues were discovered during last month's Republican primary election. Hawley says her office learned on Election Day that some voters may have received incorrect ballots after a report surfaced on social media that a nonpartisan voter had been allowed to cast a Republican ballot. Following the election, Hawley says her staff conducted an extensive review of voter records and determined that approximately 90 nonpartisan or Democratic voters were allowed to vote Republican ballots in a handful of precincts. She voluntarily reported the findings to the Fayette County Commission. Hawley says election workers were trained on the new procedures and provided updated manuals and signage, but the changes still created confusion at some polling locations. She noted that county clerks across the state had raised concerns about the potential for voter confusion before the change was implemented. Looking ahead, Hawley is urging state lawmakers to provide funding for electronic poll books and other election technology upgrades, saying modern equipment would help prevent similar problems in future elections. A Fayette County man is behind bars after allegedly stealing copper wiring and twice fleeing from deputies investigating the incidents. 47-year-old Timothy Harris of Scarborough is facing multiple misdemeanor charges, including petty larceny, trespassing, obstruction, and two counts of fleeing from a law enforcement officer. According to a criminal complaint, the first incident occurred May 24th when a man was spotted carrying two buckets of copper wiring near Empire Salvage and Recycling. Deputies identified the suspect as Harris. Authorities say Harris claimed he had permission to be on the property and remove the materials, but fled into the woods. While deputies attempted to verify his story, a second theft was reported in the same area on May 26. Investigators again identified Harris as the suspect. During a search of the area, deputies located Harris, who allegedly fled on foot for a second time before being found lying in a ditch and taken into custody. Harris remains lodged at Southern Regional Jail on a $7,500 surety cash bond. Lewis County Farmers Market is officially underway for the 26th season. The market opened Friday evening along the Weston Riverfront and will continue every Friday from 6 until 8 p.m. through August 28th at the Water Street parking lot across from the Trans-Allegheny Lunatic Asylum. Shoppers can find fresh produce, baked goods, handmade crafts, soaps, candles, plants, specialty food items, and other locally made products. Organizers say the market has also become a valuable outlet for local artists and craftspeople, with everything from furniture and artwork to crochet items available for purchase. In addition to shopping, visitors can enjoy weekly live music performances featuring musicians from across West Virginia. The Lewis County Farmers Market is still accepting vendor applications. More information is available on the market's Facebook page. If you see news happening, text NEWS to 35651 to submit a tip. That's your news update. I'm Fred Persinger II.
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0: 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If it ain't broke, don't fix it. Just keep it going. That's not the expression, but it could be, since Riley Green's adding more dates to his Cowboy As It Gets tour. Yes, burning it up with Randy Houser, Cassius Culpepper, and Hannah McFarlane through the end of the year.
1: If you showed up, I wouldn't let you in.

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1: Metro News Sports. Good morning. I'm Daniel Woods. The West Virginia baseball team is on to the NCAA Super Regionals, beating Kentucky 6-5 in 10 innings on Armani Guzman's RBI single to score Brody Kresser. Guzman says he's always wanted to play the hero for the Mountaineers.
2: Ever since I got here, I've always wanted to be the man, and I always wanted to be the guy. And, you know, you certain moments show up in the season where you feel that way, but at the end of the day, like, it's just, it's special being around the guys and just winning games.
1: Up next for West Virginia, the Super Regional Series against Cal Poly. It's coming to Morgantown. WVU will take on the Mustangs in a best 2 out of 3 series, with the winner going on to the College World Series in Omaha, Nebraska. The West Virginia State Softball Championships resume today at Little Creek Park in South Charleston. The Class AAA and Class Quad A brackets getting started. The number one seeds in each class begin the action in Quad A. That's Cabell Midland as the Knights take on 8th-seeded Jefferson. In AAA, number one John Marshall plays number 8 Robert C. Byrd. Follow along with live play-by-play coverage, recaps, and highlights at WVMetroNews.com. The Marshall women's swimming and diving team, a matter of months after being cut and then reinstated by the university, needs a new head coach after 8 seasons. Ian Walsh is the new head swimming coach at Pitt. You're listening to Metro News for 40 years, the voice of West Virginia. The state high school baseball tournament begins on Saturday, and the West Virginia Gatorade Player of the Year will be part of this year's action, with Morgantown's Slade Barton named the winner for 2026. Barton is a perfect 7-0 on the mound this season with a 1.68 earned run average and 47 strikeouts in 33 and a third innings, while also hitting .368 for the Mohegans. He will continue his baseball career at the collegiate level next season at West Virginia University. At the Metro News Sports Desk, I'm Daniel Woods.
3: Here's the Metro News AccuWeather forecast. Today will bring a mix of sun and clouds with a chance of a few thunderstorms in the afternoon. Expect a high of 68. Tonight will be partly cloudy and cold with a low of 45. Tomorrow will be partly sunny and enjoyable with temperatures reaching a high of 73. By Thursday, it will be mostly sunny and pleasant with a high of 79. On Friday, anticipate intervals of clouds and sun and a high of 80. Saturday, we'll see sunshine filtered by high clouds with a high temperature of 81. For Metro News, I'm meteorologist Joe Lundberg.

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3: The West Virginia baseball team is moving on to the NCAA Super Regionals to take on Cal Poly for a spot in the College World Series, winning the Morgantown Regional against Kentucky in walk-off fashion, 6-5. The final score in 10 innings as Armani Guzman delivered the game-winning hit for WVU to win the regional against the Wildcats for the second year in a row. He pulled it off against Kentucky at Clemson last year. Now he does it in Morgantown. The Mountaineers taking a 5-1 lead in that game as Kentucky rallied back in the eighth. The Mountaineers with some strong pitching out of the bullpen from normal starters Chanson Cole and Dawson Montessa were able to hold on to that 5-5 tie. That set up Guzman to drive in the winning run. Brody Kresser crossing the plate after a leadoff single in the bottom of the 10th. Gavin Kelly was named the regional tournament MVP, but he says that award should be split between all of his teammates.
6: It's a team MVP. I mean, it's unreal the stuff that everyone on this team did, from Montessa to Korn to Yale to Lumsden to Monty. Like, I guess he did something cool, but
7: it was more about you though this week.
6: Yeah, 100%. It's like, no, but everyone on the team deserves that, and we got a team full of MVPs, and it's hard to kill whenever you have that. So it's special to be a part of.
3: WVU will host the NCAA Super Regionals in Morgantown this weekend, a best 2-out-of-3 series against Cal Poly for the right to go to Omaha, Nebraska for the College World Series. The Mustangs of Cal Poly won the Los Angeles Regional after number one seed UCLA was upset by St. Mary's. Read more at WVMetroNews.com. With the Golden Blue Report, I'm Daniel Woods.
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2: West Virginia Metro News. I'm Chris Lawrence. A Preston County hospital is being challenged to lead a healthier lifestyle.
3: Governor Patrick Morrissey announced a $3.4 million rural health care challenge at Vandalia Preston Memorial Hospital Monday. Vandalia CEO Jeff Sandine said the program actually gives rural health care providers value.
4: They need to innovate, to modernize, to build care models that actually work for rural communities, rather than forcing rural communities to fit into that urban framework model.
3: To date, $65 million has been invested into the program. I'm Mike Nolting for WVMetroNews.com.
2: Another rate hike impacting Appalachian Power customers. Last month, the PSC approved the company's inflationary increase proposal of $4.84 per 1,000 kilowatts used. That increase officially went into effect on Monday. Now, when the rate was approved, Appalachian Power's spokesman George Porter told Metro News that the increases would mitigate rate fatigue. You can read more at WVMetroNews.com. An alleged incident between a beverage market employee and a security guard hired by the company is being investigated by the Kanawha County Sheriff's Department. Local 175 of the Teamsters put out a statement Monday saying that while employees were picketing near the company warehouse in Sissonville, a guard tossed an employee to the ground, injuring that employee and the mother of another worker who was on the picket line. 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
11: Here's the Metro News AccuWeather forecast. Today will bring a mix of sun and clouds with a chance of a few thunderstorms in the afternoon. Expect a high of 68. Tonight will be partly cloudy and cold with a low of 45. Tomorrow will be partly sunny and enjoyable with temperatures reaching a high of 73. By Thursday, it will be mostly sunny and pleasant with a high of 79. On Friday, anticipate intervals of clouds and sun and a high of 80. Saturday, we'll see sunshine filtered by high clouds with a high temperature of 81. For Metro News, I'm meteorologist Joe Lundberg. Now. We'll be right back.
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0: 95.73 WS Jordan Davis, turn this truck around. Welcome in to a Tuesday morning wake up, June the 2nd, 2026. And it is time for the June edition of For the Health of It. And joining me in the Lake Country studio, as she always does every month, Dr. Anita Stewart from the Nicholas County Health Department. Dr. Stewart, hello.
1: Hi, how are you today?
0: I'm doing good. Pull that mic down just a little bit closer. There you go. All right, June is already starting off busy, isn't it?
1: Yeah, we, you know, it just keeps going. And just like, you know, everybody's life, public health, it's just like there's more and more surprises. So continuing to respond to things and be ready.
0: Summertime, it's here, and lots to talk about. June is Men's Health Month, so let's kind of start there.
1: Yeah, you know, I think it's really important just that men typically are folks that aren't going to have an established primary care provider, mm-hmm. or, you know, they're gonna think about other things besides taking care of their own health.
0: Right, they're more concerned with taking care of their family
1: Right, and it's typically a, you know, if there's no problems or I feel okay, I'm not going to go in and get checks. So I think, you know, having those discussions with the males in your lives to make sure they're established with their primary care provider, getting all their preventative needs met, mm-hmm. to kind of like before it's pants on fire in your house, or, you know, like an acute problem, mm-hmm. like having that relationship with the primary care provider, making sure all of, you know, the things are checked off, like cholesterol, high blood pressure, weight and other indices, making sure that they're as optimized as possible. You know, we know that heart disease is one of our biggest concerns in West Virginia here. And so making sure that we're not having anything like that that's causing problems or might be brewing.
0: Something that guys, as they age, need to do, just like women as they get older, there are certain preventative measures they need to take, and early screenings are vital.
1: Yeah, I think it's important. You know, remember they're talking about adjusting it even more, but colon cancer screening starting in our 40s, and that can be with a direct visualization of the colon with colonoscopy, or in low risk persons considering just the test where they test the stool for things that can detect cancer.
0: Like the Cologuards and things
1: like
0: that?
1: Yeah, like the Cologuard or a FIT test is another name for that. You know, we still, colonoscopy is still what we consider gold standard because we can directly visualize, mm-hmm. and it can get the precancerous polyps as well as cancerous polyps at that time. Whereas the FIT test or the Cologuards, they only really pick up the cancerous type polyps, so not the precancerous ones. And the other thing is if, I'm really looking at, like, what is your family history? Like, what kind of things have your family had throughout their time? And certainly if there's a risk of prostate cancer or testicular cancer or even male breast cancer, those are things to talk to your primary care provider about. Like, how do we do early screening and detection for you if you're higher risk for those things?
0: So by all means, guys, if it's been a while, you know, find a primary care physician you don't mind talking to, and get in there and, you know, get yourself checked out.
1: Yeah, we recommend seeing them at least once a year just to make sure things are doing okay. Just like we would take our car to get things checked out, like when we get our inspections done, it's just no different. So, you know, think of it like that. You wouldn't skip your car inspection, so don't skip your health inspection.
0: I like the analogy. Yeah. That's really good stuff there. So guys, take care of yourself. Of course, getting into summer, things are getting busy. Something you all are starting to implement is a county cleanup challenge.
1: Yeah. So part of our environmental health strategies this year is to really, like, we know that if the community that's around us is clean and there's not garbage and litter, that people are A, going to be more likely to use it and get outside, mm-hmm. and move their bodies, and B, like, you're going to feel better about the space that you live in. And so one of the things that we're doing to encourage people to A, get outside and move their bodies, and B, to help clean up their environment is a community trash pickup challenge. What that is that there be different sites where there's a pickup for grabbers, a garbage bag, and a reflective vest, and you can go in teams or individually and go out to your favorite trail or your favorite location within Nicholas County or beyond if you want, but within Nicholas County is preferred, and clean up garbage and then bring it back to that site. And by doing that, you'll be entered in to win. We'll be doing drawings every other week for gift cards for those that have participated. And you also get a free t-shirt that says Team Trash as your community caretakers for your community. Yeah, it's got a really cute little raccoon and possum on it cleaning up garbage. And so places that you can go to pick up those kind of starter packs with the grabbers and the reflective vest and garbage bags would be, of course, the Nicholas County Health Department, Fresh Start Market, the libraries, Somersville Lake State Park. Those are all places that you can go. And if you need more information, certainly we'll have stuff on our social media page, and you can always call or stop by the health department as well.
0: What's the date on the start date on that?
1: It starts today is really okay. The rollout
0: all
1: of
0: right.
1: that. Yeah, and it goes all the way through Labor Day. So this is kind of an ongoing summer challenge. We're really, again, just wanting people to get outside, encouraging folks to move their bodies and be safe, and also to clean up our environment.
0: Doesn't take a lot to make a big difference. It's the County Cleanup Challenge. Something else that, we tend to talk about quite often when you come in is ticks, and tick things are on the rise.
1: Yeah. And so if you are going out on the Community Challenge or going out on the trail or around the lake or even in your yard, we've seen a huge increase in Nicholas County over the past probably 5 to 7 years in tick-borne diseases, particularly mm-hmm. things like Lyme's disease. But now we're seeing things like anaplasmosis, ehrlichiosis, and if people have heard about alpha-gal, which is where people have a meat allergy,
0: that's
1: particularly beef
0: crazy.
1: Allergy after a tick bite. And so, again, prevention is the best measure. So making sure that you're using either some type of repellent like with DEET or Picardin, whether you spray that on your skin or I recommend like spraying your clothes with it. I mm-hmm. think that's the most helpful strategy. And then certainly after you come inside, making sure that you're checking your skin, your
0: check
1: hair,
0: each other
1: showering,
0: for ticks, just like the song says.
1: Yes, just like that. because we know that it does take time for if the tick does bite to transmit. So if you can find it A before it attaches, or B, early on in that attachment, the chance of transmission of disease is much lower. And so certainly having a higher suspicion for this, again, trying to use preventative measures like bug repellent, and also long sleeves and pants are helpful when possible. But certainly areas where there's higher brush and grass are going to be more likely to have ticks.
0: Now, if you do have a tick on you and you have to have it removed, is that just cause for getting to your primary care physician and getting checked out? Or, how do you know when to go to the doctor?
1: Yeah, I think that's a great question. So number one, if you do have a tick on you, you can remove it yourself using tweezers kind of like close to the base where the tick is attached and kind of pulling straight up. That helps to remove the tick. The key is really how long has that tick been there? Remember though, this is the caveat to this. 50% of Lyme's disease don't report a tick bite. They won't not have seen the tick or those types of things. So certainly if you develop fever, joint pain, rash, headache, those are things that you would want to see your provider about with or without a tick bite. The second thing would be, if it's been there and you think it's been more than 72 hours, that's when you would call your primary care provider. We actually, in West Virginia now, specifically, now that we have more Lyme's disease, would recommend a one-time dose of an antibiotic mm-hmm. called doxycycline, which is a type of antibiotic that just with one dose can help prevent the transmission and reduce the risk of Lyme's disease.
0: Right.
1: But certainly, if it's more than 72 hours, you're going to want to see your healthcare provider or call them. A lot of times, sometimes they'll do a video visit or call that in for you. But like I said, if you would develop fever, headache, joint pain, rash, those are all reasons to go see your primary care provider or a provider and get that checked out in this community.
0: All right. Lots of things coming up later on this month. In Richwood, you guys have another Mountaineer Mile event and a pool day coming up on the 7th.
1: Yeah, we're starting our pool days. We have one in June and several in July. But we essentially rent the pool for the city of Richwood on Friday, June 7th. And we do a Mountaineer Mile event before that. So come join us walk. We'll be able to chat about health-related things that are going on, and then we'll be able to go cool off in the pool. We'll be there. You know, what we know is like providing a safe environment for families and especially kids in our community helps protect them from the high-risk behaviors. And so we know that places like public pools and city pools are great places to help keep folks safe and provide a nurturing environment with caring adults, and that's fairly well supervised. So come join us there. We'd love to see the community come out and join us and take advantage of that.
0: Since we're going to be spending more time outside and in the water, you got to think about water safety and sun safety.
1: Absolutely. So don't forget, you know, making sure you're wearing some type of sun protective either clothing and or sunblock. Putting those on, really, especially if you're in the water, applying every hour is important. And remembering that between 10 and 2 is the strongest UV rays that can cause the most damage. So trying to avoid that time if you can, but if not, making sure you're wearing the appropriate type of protection in those times. And then also, and we talked about this before, drowning happens. And
0: quickly.
1: Very quickly. And it's not a big splashy show. It is typically quiet and unnoticed. So it's very important, even if it's just a few inches of water, especially if it's children, that we put our devices down and that we are actively watching our children during that. And also for adults, like making sure if you go out on the water, it's fun to like get kayaks and go out. Mm-hmm. Please wear a life jacket or approved PFD. That helps keep us safe. We always hear every summer of, you know, people that we can't recover because they've fallen out and either hit their head on a rock or got a foot entrapment in the river. So please take that seriously. Wear your PFD. You do have to wear that if you're on any type of flotation device, even on the lake or still water, as well as certainly in moving water. So please do those things, even if you're just out fishing. It's really important. Water can move very quickly and be unpredictable. And so just take the precautions to stay safe.
0: Absolutely. In fact, two Mountaineer Miles coming up this month, one coming up June 22nd.
1: Yeah, we'll be at Veterans Park for that. So kind of here in town, come join us and we'll be walking there and we'll have those posted as well as on our social media. We also have our regular outreach schedule. Today we'll be going to Richwood at Richwood City Hall from 1 to 3:30. Next week we'll be in Craigsville. And then on the third Tuesday we'll be in Drennan and the fourth Tuesday in Birch River. So come see us there. We'll have all of our health department offerings while we're there.
0: Busy time for the Nicholas County Health Department. Dr. Stewart, anything else before we go?
1: I think just, you know, we start traveling in these mm-hmm. summer months. So just being safe, you know, there's lots of things happening around the world. We aren't typically touched here in West Virginia, but people are traveling into our communities and we're certainly traveling into others' communities. So making sure you're up to date on all your preventative needs before you go, make sure you're feeling well and that you're not spreading things to other people, but also that you're feeling your best so you don't catch anything while you're out and about.
0: All right, that does it up for the June edition of For the Health of It. Dr. Anita Stewart, Chief Health Officer of the Nicholas County Health Department. We'll see you in July.
1: Great, thanks a bunch.
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Fayette County Clerk Michelle Hawley is calling for changes to West Virginia's election procedures after voting issues were discovered during last month's Republican primary election. Hawley says her office learned on Election Day that some voters may have received incorrect ballots after a report surfaced on social media that a nonpartisan voter had been allowed to cast a Republican ballot. Following the election, Hawley says her staff conducted an extensive review of voter records and determined that approximately 90 nonpartisan or Democratic voters

0: were allowed to vote Republican ballots in a handful of precincts. She voluntarily reported the findings to the Fayette County Commission. Holly says election workers were trained on the new procedures and provided updated manuals and signage, but the changes still created confusion at some polling locations. She noted that county clerks across the state had raised concerns about the potential for voter confusion before the change was implemented. Looking ahead, Holly is urging state lawmakers to provide funding for electronic poll books and other election technology upgrades, saying modern equipment would help prevent similar problems in future elections. A Fayette County man is behind bars after allegedly stealing copper wiring and twice fleeing from deputies investigating the incidents. 47-year-old Timothy Harris of Scarborough is facing multiple misdemeanor charges, including petty larceny, trespassing, obstruction, and two counts of fleeing from a law enforcement officer. According to a criminal complaint, the first incident occurred May 24th when a man was spotted carrying two buckets of copper wiring near Empire Salvage and Recycling. Deputies identified the suspect as Harris. Authorities say Harris claimed he had permission to be on the property and remove the materials, but fled into the woods. While deputies attempted to verify his story, a second theft was reported in the same area on May 26. Investigators again identified Harris as the suspect. During a search of the area, deputies located Harris, who allegedly fled on foot for a second time before being found lying in a ditch and taken into custody. Harris remains lodged at Southern Regional Jail on a $7,500 surety cash bond. Lewis County Farmers Market is officially underway for the 26th season. The market opened Friday evening along the Weston Riverfront and will continue every Friday from 6 until 8 p.m. through August 28th at the Water Street parking lot across from the Trans-Allegheny Lunatic Asylum. Shoppers can find fresh produce, baked goods, handmade crafts, soaps, candles, plants, specialty food items, and other locally made products. Organizers say the market has also become a valuable outlet for local artists and craftspeople, with everything from furniture and artwork to crochet items available for purchase. In addition to shopping, visitors can enjoy weekly live music performances featuring musicians from across West Virginia. The Lewis County Farmers Market is still accepting vendor applications. More information is available on the market's Facebook page. If you see news happening, text news to 35651 to submit a tip. That's your news update. I'm Fred Persinger II.
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2: Metro News Sports. Good morning. I'm Daniel Woods. The West Virginia baseball team is on to the NCAA Super Regionals, beating Kentucky 6-5 in 10 innings on Armani Guzman's RBI single to score Brody Kresser. Guzman says he's always wanted to play the hero for the Mountaineers.
3: Ever since I got here, I've always wanted to be the man, and I always wanted to be the guy. And, you know, you certain moments show up in the season where you feel that way. But at the end of the day, like, it's just it's special being around the guys and just winning games.
2: Up next for West Virginia, the Super Regional Series against Cal Poly. It's coming to Morgantown. WVU will take on the Mustangs in a best 2 out of 3 series, with the winner going on to the College World Series in Omaha, Nebraska. The West Virginia State Softball Championships resume today at Little Creek Park in South Charleston. The Class AAA and Class Quad A brackets getting started. The number one seeds in each class begin the action in Quad A. That's Cabell Midland as the Knights take on 8th-seeded Jefferson. In AAA, number one John Marshall plays number 8 Robert C. Byrd. Follow along with live play-by-play coverage, recaps, and highlights at WVMetroNews.com. The Marshall women's swimming and diving team, a matter of months after being cut and then reinstated by the university, needs a new head coach after 8 seasons. Ian Walsh is the new head swimming coach at Pitt. You're listening to Metro News for 40 years, the voice of West Virginia. The state high school baseball tournament begins on Saturday, and the West Virginia Gatorade Player of the Year will be part of this year's action, with Morgantown's Slade Barton named the winner for 2026. Barton is a perfect 7-0 on the mound this season, with a 1.68 earned run average and 47 strikeouts in 33 and a third innings, while also hitting .368 for the Mohegans. He will continue his baseball career at the collegiate level next season at West Virginia University. At the Metro News Sports Desk, I'm Daniel Woods.
4: Here's the Metro News AccuWeather forecast. Today we'll bring a mix of sun and clouds with a chance of a few thunderstorms in the afternoon. Expect a high of 68. Tonight will be partly cloudy and cold with a low of 45. Tomorrow will be partly sunny and enjoyable with temperatures reaching a high of 73. By Thursday, it will be mostly sunny and pleasant with a high of 79. On Friday, anticipate intervals of clouds and sun and a high of 80. Saturday, we'll see sunshine filtered by high clouds with a high temperature of 81. For Metro News, I'm meteorologist Joe Lundberg.
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3: 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Today, we're going to talk about one of the least exciting acronyms in finance, RMDs, Required Minimum Distributions, which is basically the government saying, we gave you that retirement tax break years ago, and now we would

0: like our turn. Here's how it works. When people contribute to traditional retirement accounts like IRAs or many 401ks, they usually receive a tax benefit up front. That money grows tax deferred for years, but eventually the IRS wants taxes paid when that money comes back out. So when you reach a certain age, the government requires you to start withdrawing a minimum amount every year. That's an RMD. Now, a lot of people assume, well, if I don't need the money, I'll just leave it alone. The IRS hears that and thinks that's adorable, because these rules are mandatory. And if you fail to take the correct distribution, penalties can apply. Now, Roth IRAs are different. Generally speaking, Roth IRAs do not have RMDs during the original owner's lifetime, which is one reason Roth accounts have become increasingly attractive. More flexibility, more control, fewer unpleasant surprises from the tax code. And honestly, many retirees around here do not mind paying taxes nearly as much as they mind uncertainty. That's why planning matters, because good retirement planning is not just about growing assets, it is about understanding how and when money comes back out, especially when taxes enter the picture. So here's the practical takeaway. 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That's your Money Minute.
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2: West Virginia Metro News, I'm Chris Lawrence. A suspected carjacker in Berkeley County has been arrested in Maryland following a bank robbery. Authorities identified the suspect as 30-year-old Jordan Redfern of Martinsburg. Investigators say he's wanted for the carjacking Sunday at a Berkeley County gas station where a man, woman, and child were ordered out of their car at gunpoint, and he took the car. Police say that vehicle was ditched and a second vehicle stolen in Maryland, and later in the day, a Maryland bank was robbed. And Redfern arrested for that. He's a suspect in all three crimes. Investigation underway after a picketing employee of the beverage market in Charleston was allegedly knocked to the ground by a security guard for the company. The employee is a member of Teamsters Local 175, one of about 50 who are on strike against the beverage market. That strike started May 12th, and the contract between the union and company expired last month. Teamsters Local 175 says the employee, along with another employee's mother, were pushed to the ground last Thursday on that picket line. The beverage market distributes products like Miller, Coors, Modelo, and Red Bull to 30 West Virginia counties. A judge has put a freeze on a federal lawsuit involving the Greenbrier and debt holder White Sulphur Springs Holding, but the case involving both companies continues in state court.
3: In the separate state case, the owners of the Greenbrier claim that longtime lender Carter Bank and Trust and the owners of White Sulphur Springs Holdings, Texas billionaires Robert and Blake Rowling, colluded and improperly used insider information to gain control of Greenbrier Hotel debt.
2: You're listening to Metro News, the voice of West Virginia. A memorable night last night in Morgantown as the Mountaineers beat Kentucky in 10 innings to win the Morgantown Regional and advance to the Super Regional. Athletic Director Wren Baker says fans give the home team a decided advantage.
4: It is a great advantage, and you do know when you go out there that it matters to people, and it's a responsibility that you take on. And I know when we bring coaches in, we talk about that.
2: Information about ticket sales will come out this week for the Super Regional. From the Metro News Anchor Desk, I'm Chris Lawrence.
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9: Here's the Metro News AccuWeather forecast. Today we'll bring a mix of sun and clouds with a chance of a few thunderstorms in the afternoon. Expect a high of 68. Tonight will be partly cloudy and cold with a low of 45. Tomorrow will be partly sunny and enjoyable with temperatures reaching a high of 73. By Thursday, it will be mostly sunny and pleasant with a high of 79. On Friday, anticipate intervals of clouds and sun and a high of 80. Saturday, we'll see sunshine filtered by high clouds with a high temperature of 81. For Metro News, I'm meteorologist Joe Lundberg.

0: 95.73 WS, Corey Kent, Go Wetzel, Rocky Mountain Low. Final hour of the Lake Country Morning Show. You're hanging with Wise in the Morning, live from the 3WS Go Mart studios here in the Northside Plaza, Summersville. Our guest this morning, Sarah McDowell, Executive Director of Visit Greater Summersville CVB. Sarah, good morning. How you doing?
1: I am doing very well. Doing awesome. Sun is shining. The birds are chirping. Life is good.
0: It's a beautiful day across Lake Country,
1: isn't it? It is a beautiful day. It is beautiful.
0: Absolutely. Let's kind of flash back over the weekend. I see you made your way to the Mountain Made Makers Market.
1: I did. Had a great time out there. A lot of really great vendors. Again, these are folks who are makers, creators here from the surrounding, local and surrounding area. And they did a fabulous job. And again, we're supporting local economies and local families when we support local makers. So that was a great event.
0: It's a great, small business event.
1: Absolutely. Shop local, support local.
0: Absolutely. So did you try anything? Did you get anything to eat while you were out there?
1: I'm trying to think. I don't think I did.
0: Oh, there was so much good food. You had Barbecue Riot. They had something out there called Chaos in a Cup, and it was delicious. It was brisket and pulled pork and mac and cheese and coleslaw all in a cup with some, we spiced it up and put the hot sauce on it. People were running around with sauce dripping off their elbows, just happy as a clam.
1: I didn't get a single photo of that, darn it. That's the one she looked for. That's great. No, I did not get to do any of that. I was too busy taking photos and just talking to folks and having a great time. It was good time.
0: Well, if you missed out on it, definitely you got to get in on it next year. It's the Mountain Made Makers Market. It will be back next year at the Lighthouse. Let's talk about, it's vacation season. A lot of the traffic you see out here on 19, of course, a major connector between 79 and 77 and 64. Those people are going somewhere. And if you're going somewhere, you're spending some money this travel season.
1: Yes, you are. And, with the rates of, with the economy in general,
0: yes,
1: the cost of gas, the cost of air flights, whatever transportation mode you choose, it's getting more expensive. And, we are located so closely to so many metropolitan areas here in Summersville, West Virginia, and it's affordable to come here. And they don't, I've heard it called by so many people the Little East, the Bahamas of the Little East. Is
0: okay.
1: That it? Or the Little East?
0: Something like that.
1: Something
0: I'll
1: along
0: go with
1: those
0: what
1: lines.
0: You said.
1: It's like we're likened to Bahamas. And they're so right because we have the beautiful water. We have the mountainous scenery. We have, and I was out at the lake on Saturday and the boaters were out. The water was great. People are having such a good time, and it takes so much stress away when you know you can go somewhere, have a great time, forget all the work stuff, life stuff, adulting, and it's affordable at the same time.
0: Absolutely. And just sometimes getting outside is just so therapeutic.
1: Yeah, right here where Mother Nature calls home.
0: Absolutely. Consider maybe day tripping to the area, making those shorter trips this year. And again, we've got Summersville Lake, we've got mountain biking, we've got rock climbing, we've got river rafting, we've got just, you name it, this little area's got it.
1: You've got it. You've got, and trails, walking trails, mm-hmm, hiking trails, and like you said, rock climbing. And some of this is all free. I mean, some of this is just free.
0: Yeah.
1: And so you don't have to spend a lot of money to get out there and just disconnect from life for a day, like you said, a day trip or for a weekend.
0: Absolutely. Some fun stuff coming up this month. Later on in June, the Hellbender Hootenanny's coming to the Lighthouse. Great place to put on a show.
1: Good show. That's going to be a big, big time for a lot of people.
0: Really, and it's going to benefit Backpacks for Veterans. And I was talking with Steve Postlewaite here recently with Backpacks for Veterans. And since the inception of that program, they have serviced over 500 West Virginia veterans, and they're well on their way to 1,000 now.
1: What an amazing testament to events like this, the Hellbender Hootenanny, for people to come out and support such an amazing cause for veterans in need.
0: Absolutely. It's the 25th, 26th, 27th, and 28th of June at the Summersville Lake Retreat and Lighthouse. HellbenderHootenanny.com for more details on that. We get into July, and right off the bat, America's 250. That's, you know, it's in our sights. It's going to be here before you know it.
1: I can't believe it's June.
0: Right.
1: I mean, it's already June, right. And here we are. And so, yeah, we've got several events related to that. Of course, the Lighthouse is having fireworks on the 3rd. Mm-hmm. We have the 4th of July events with the Summersville City and the county. And then, of course, not long after that, we've got the Nicholas County Fair. Then we have the Potato Festival. Then we have the Bigfoot Festival. So let me tell you, here's what I say. If you're bored here, that's your fault.
0: Yeah, yeah.
1: Because there is so many things to do here. And for visitors who are coming out, who are visiting the area, if you need more information, of course, you can visit our website, visit greatersummersville.com, or just give us a call at 304-619-5539, and we can give you suggestions on where to go. Not only do we have the lake and surrounding areas, but we have value-added opportunities like Richwood and Craigsville throughout Nicholas County.
0: It's you just mentioned those value-added opportunities. I mean, we do live in a rural-type area, and, you know, the great thing about that is, you know, you can have many different things going on over the course of a weekend. From Summersville, it's 30 minutes to Fayetteville, 30 minutes to Flatwoods, 30 minutes to Webster Springs, half hour to Richwood. But that's a half hour trip as opposed to getting in your vehicle and traveling 3, 4, 5 hours and spending who knows how much in gas. And typically every weekend during the course of summer in one of those little communities is something fun going on.
1: Something fun going on, something affordable going
0: yes.
1: on. That's the great thing there, that it's affordable, like you said, day trips or weekend. And again, you've got people here pitching their tents, bringing their campers, and it's all about affordability, but also just having a great time with so many things to do.
0: Absolutely. And you know what? A lot of folks live here their entire life and don't know what there is to do in their backyard. So get out and explore.
1: 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Summersville Lake, again, the largest man-made lake in the state of West Virginia. And it is a beautiful sight to behold. And I really encourage, if you do live here, get out and enjoy it and tell other folks about it.
0: 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Sarah McDowell, Executive Director, Visit Greater Summersville CVB. 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
1: Thank you so much.
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Gotta love it. 66 right now with Ella Langley. 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
3: Here's the Metro News AccuWeather forecast. Today will bring a mix of sun and clouds with a chance of a few thunderstorms in the afternoon. Expect a high of 68. Tonight will be partly cloudy and cold with a low of 45. Tomorrow will be partly sunny and enjoyable with temperatures reaching a high of 73. By Thursday, it will be mostly sunny and pleasant with a high of 79. On Friday, anticipate intervals of clouds and sun and a high of 80. Saturday, we'll see sunshine filtered by high clouds with a high temperature of 81. For Metro News, I'm meteorologist Joe Lundberg.
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95.7.3 WS. Don't forget the pool party coming up Wednesday. That's tomorrow. Camp Caesar, DJ Eddie Mazzella laying down the tunes. Free admission. Just pay for your concessions. Noon to 5, pool party tomorrow. It's free at Camp Caesar. Here's Bailey Z.

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0: 95.7.3 WS, Kanan Smith from the album Bronco and Love You Like That. Going back a few years and wrapping up the Late Country Morning Show for a Tuesday. Sunshine, going to be a beautiful day. 70, 71 maybe, 68 right now. Enjoy it. Make the most of your day. Get out and do something fun. Thanks to Dr. Anita Stewart from the Nicholas County Health Department and Sarah McDowell from Visit Greater Summersville CVB for stopping by and hanging out with us for a while this morning. Bringing some things to light for us. Jenny's up next. Fun stuff for your Tuesday. She's rip-roaring and ready to go. And Mikey V's got the drive home thing later today. And Riley Green. Yeah, you know, Elena's got this thing about Riley Green. It seems like he's in every month. And he's back all this week as co-host for Backstage Country. Tune in and check that out after 7. Enjoy the rest of your day. We'll see you tomorrow, bright and early at 6. 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

TWS. This is Lake Country. Good morning, Jenny Murray. First Tuesday in June. I love it. I know it doesn't officially start till the 21st, but I love summer. Here's Kane Brown.

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0: 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Really fun. 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

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Good morning. I'm Jenny Murray. Made up holidays today. It's Rotisserie Chicken Day, Rocky Road Day, the ice cream, and I love my dentist day. I do love my dentist.

0: 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Y'all, Access with Kelly Sutton is here on Sunday afternoon. So 12 noon to 3 o'clock. You got a great show with music, reviews, stories behind some of the biggest stars in country music, and a whole lot more. 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
3: It's Fitch

Looks like we could dry out a little this week. We'll have partly cloudy skies today, high 71. Tonight's low 47. Sunny Wednesday, high 76. Overnight low 51. Sunshine Thursday, high 82. Overnight low 55. And just a partly cloudy Friday heading our way. We'll see a high Friday warming up to 83 degrees.

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Hey, don't forget, next Friday, we'll kick off music at the Pavilion. It's Kids Night, starting at 6:30.

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93WS. This is Lake Country. Coming up, an attack by a woodland creature. Details on the way. Here's Morgan Wallen now with Don't We.

0: Lake Country 3WS. Well, you know, they say it's good to get outside, take a little walk, good for your health, your mental health, your physical health. So here's this lovely lady, 83 years old. She lives in California. She's out on this walk, and all of a sudden, she is attacked by wild turkeys. She was scraped up and bruised, but she's okay. I've been telling people for years, turkeys are mean. My neighbor back on the farm had an attack turkey. He would chase us and peck our butts.
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0: Looks like a week we could dry out a little bit from all that rain we had last week. Partly cloudy today, high 71, tonight's low 47. Nice and sunny tomorrow, high 76, low 51. A sunny Thursday heading our way, high 82 Thursday, low of 55 overnight, and then partly cloudy Friday with a high of 83.

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8: It was painted red. The stripe was white. It was 18 feet from the bow to the stern light. Second hand from a dealer in Atlanta, I rode up with Daddy when he went there to get her.

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0: 3WS, this is Lake Country. What are the angriest country songs? Well, not a few I'll share with you coming up. Welcome to the lunch hour. Here's Chris Jansen.
1: Prettiest girl I'd ever seen. Look at her, man, look at me.

WWS. This is Lake Country Catch Bill Wise every weekday morning. It's the morning show, live and local. Luke Bryan now, Country and She Knows It,

0: cowgirl.
1: Lake Country 3WS. Well, earlier in the hour, I asked you to think about the angriest country songs that you could think of. They ask a whole bunch of people that same question, and here's what they came up with. The angriest country song is Toby Keith's Courtesy of the Red, White, and Blue, followed by Miranda Lambert's Gunpowder and Lead, and Carrie Underwood's Before He Cheats is number three. Yes, she's very angry in that song, and she carries a baseball bat, too. She was a little upset.
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0: Country WS, this is Lake Country. Earlier in the show, I mentioned songs you just gotta sing along to, and that, I can't help it, Toby Keith, he wrote a catchy little ditty there. Here's Riley Green now, It's Changed My Mind on 3WS.
1: If you showed up, I wouldn't let you in.

0: Lake Country 3WS. Well, as I get a little bit closer to retirement age, I get it. There comes a point in your life where you have to say, okay, I think I need to give somebody else a chance. And Alan Jackson is getting ready to retire, and he is going out with a big bang, a final show that happens the 27th of this month in Nashville. Gosh, I wish I could go. He just added George Strait to the lineup, which is already stacked, but now it just got even a little bit sweeter.
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3: Hi.
0: Partly cloudy for you on this Tuesday. We'll see a high day today of 71. So pretty fair. Overnight low 47. Sunshine tomorrow. High Wednesday 76. Overnight low 51. Thursday's looking sunny with a high of 82. Low of 55. And Friday, partly cloudy, high 83.

Still breathing. 3WS, like country. Don't forget to check out our Facebook page. We're proud of it. It's got a lot of great local information on there. Just look for 3WS on Facebook. Give us a like if you don't mind. We'd love that.

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Motley Country 3WS. Did you ever get so upset you flipped a piano? Well, they're heavy. Morgan Wallen flipped one at a show on Friday night. There were technical difficulties. I'm guessing it wasn't a concert grand, so. I'd actually like to see that.

0: WS. This is Lake Country Heights. Jenny Murray, if you are needing to file a federal black lung claim, there's help for you, and it's free. If you need some help in filing that claim, this Monday, June 8th, 9 to 5, head to the Nicholas County Senior Center.
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0: Partly cloudy today. We'll see a high of 71. Tonight's low 47. A nice sunny Wednesday. Midweek high 76 tomorrow. Overnight low 51. A sunny Thursday. High 82 Thursday. Low of 55. And then partly cloudy on Friday. We'll see a high Friday warming up to 83 degrees.

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0: WSS is Lake Country. Well, actually, last hour, I kind of teased a pool party. And then I never got around to telling you about it. It's tomorrow, y'all. 12 noon to 5 o'clock. The pool party is at Camp Caesar. They'll have music with DJ Eddie Mazzella. It's totally free for you to go. Now, if you're hungry and you want to get a bite to eat, you'll need some money for that. 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

0: Lake Country 3WS. Hey, if you are just kind of itching to get the side-by-side out, this Saturday is a perfect opportunity. First annual Blue Memorial Side-by-Side Ride Fundraiser in memory of Gary Roberts Jr. It's this Saturday, registration at 9, the ride starts at 10. It's just $25, and every dime they make will go to the Craigsville Angel Wall. Meet at the Little General Craigsville back lot if you want to participate. If you need information, call Heather, 304-846-3120.
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0: Partly cloudy for you on this Tuesday. We'll see a high today of 71. Tonight's low, 47. Nice and sunny tomorrow, high 76, low 51. Sunshine on Thursday, high 82, low 55. And Friday, to kick off the weekend, it'll be just partly cloudy. We'll see a high warming up to 83 degrees.

Lake Country 3WS, Jenny Murray out the door. Mike will be here shortly. Enjoy the rest of your Tuesday. Be safe. 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

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Mike Vincent checking in on a Turn It Up Tuesday drive home thing. Here comes Kane Brown and one.

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0: 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Back tomorrow morning at 6. Mike Vincent moving through 10 with Hardy, Eric Church, Tim McGraw, Morgan Wallen.
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3: The Metro News Active Weather Forecast calling for cloudy skies. A chance of showers tonight going down to the lower 50s. For tomorrow, your Wednesday, mostly sunny with a high towards 74. And just a little bit warmer on Thursday with lots of sunshine.

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10: The latest Metro News AccuWeather forecast calling for clouds with a chance of showers for tonight going down to 52. Tomorrow, your Wednesday looking sunny and nice with a high 74. And a little bit warmer on Thursday with lots of sunshine. Thursday's high topping out right near 80.

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0: 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Got a tank full of gas
1: down the road. 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
1: The forecast for Metro News, accurate weather calling for clouds, chance of showers for tonight going down to 52. Tomorrow for Wednesday, mostly sunny, a beautiful day with a high towards the mid-70s and just a little bit warmer on Thursday with lots of sunshine. Thursday's high near 80.

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2: 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Welcome back, Riley Green. 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
4: 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Riley Green, so much has happened since the last time you were here.
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6: Bartender looks at me like, pony up, man, we're closing down. I paid the tab, and I turned around. Got on that phone on the way home, ended up down the rabbit hole again. Funny how you haven't changed a bit, but you're twice as pretty.

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0: Riley Green is your host this week. I'm Elena. It's Backstage Country, and we got to play your new song, Think As You Drunk. So I know you have teased that collaborations are going to be a thing on this new album, and I feel like I remember you saying that there were some big idols of yours who might be raising their hands to be on this project. Is that the case in the end once everything's wrapped up?
1: Yeah, I mean, obviously having Toby Keith on something's unreal. But yeah, there's a couple of guys that I've been a huge fan of for a long time. And, you know, you don't just, in my mind, you don't just call up certain people and go, hey, will you be on this song? You know, you got to go about it the right way. It's real strategic. So all the features and collaborations I've done have been really organic. It's been me texting somebody or somebody texting me and, hey, man, do you like this? And so I wrote a song that was sort of a tribute to this group and sent it to them, and they really liked it. So that's, you know, I got really fortunate, and probably one of the things I'm most excited about this record is some collaborations.
0: Okay.
1: You see how I danced around that?
0: And but you know, I liked it, and I like that you danced right into the term group there, because that gives us a little bit more. And
1: I don't mind dropping a little, you know, little breadcrumbs.
0: Well, you know, it makes us hungry for it then. So the said group, were you all together in the studio when you were performing this song or recording it?
1: No, and there's been a few instances where I'm really sad that I wasn't able to be there the day somebody recorded. You know, I've got a song called One to Willie that Willie Nelson played the solo on, you know, on his famous guitar. And he's such a Willie Nelson solo. And I think he recorded his out in Austin. So I couldn't be there that day. I was on the road, and kind of the same was this situation. But I did get to have FaceTime conversation when they were in there doing vocals and you know, collab with them on it. So it was cool. And you know, hopefully we find the time to play it together. You know, that'd be exciting too.
0: I hope so. Were you just like giggling and kicking your feet when you would get the tracks back and actually hear what that vision is come together?
1: Well, you know, back to not liking to really hear my own voice, I've always judged my songwriting on, like, if somebody else sang this, I'd listen to it. You know what I mean?
0: Yeah.
1: And so when you record something, you got to go back and listen to these songs. And I really struggled, like, hey man, check this song out of me singing here to my buddies. But that one, I had no problem letting everybody hear. You know, that moment where, you know, they come into the song, it's just, you know, doesn't get any bigger than that for me.
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1: Join us for our first ever Blue Memorial Side-by-Side fundraiser in loving memory of Gary Roberts Sr., Saturday, June 6th. 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
2: 3WS Metro News Weather. Here's the Metro News AccuWeather forecast. Tonight, expect partly cloudy skies with cool temperatures dropping to a low of 46. Tomorrow will bring partly sunny conditions, creating a pleasant day with a high of 73. Tomorrow night, the sky will be crystal clear with a low of 50. Moving on to Thursday, anticipate mostly sunny skies and nice weather ahead with a high of 79. Looking at Friday, there will be a mix of sun and clouds, offering a high of 80. For Metro News, I'm meteorologist Jason Caterina.

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1: It's Backstage Country. We've got Riley Green here hosting this week. And Riley, I'm so excited that we get to talk about new music with you because I know you've been working hard on that. This first song, this first little taste that we're getting of a new era, Think Is You Drunk, which is so fun. I'm obsessed with the Toby Keith nod at the ending. Is that because it inspired the song, or like where did that enter the chat?
2: Well, I've always been a huge Toby Keith fan, and even more so when I found out that he wrote so many songs by himself. You know, that's such a cool thing, and as a songwriter, that meant so much to me. And, you know, I've tried to follow his footsteps in a lot of ways in my career. You know, I know he played a lot of shows overseas for the troops, and you know, we've scheduled some of those to try to go and do the same thing. And when I wrote this song, I remember when we got done, I said, man, that sounds like something Toby Keith would have wrote, you know? So it was cool to be able to throw a little nod towards him at the end, and it certainly fit the song, and it's just such a fun song, and I'm glad I can finally talk about it.
1: When are you going to be performing this live for the first time? Do you know yet?
2: I don't know. We need to find a cool venue or a cool setting to do it. But yeah, it's really not like me because I usually play songs, you know, I'll tease them on Instagram or I'll play them at shows early, but this is one I've kind of saved just because I know it's a, you know, it feels like a hit to me.
1: I know, I was surprised because it really did come out of nowhere because like you said, like we usually do get teases or something that something's on the way, so it's a really fun surprise. But why did you decide to make it a surprise? How did you handle keeping that a secret?
2: Well, I always err on the side of I want to test the fans. You know, that's the best gauge for me with songs that hit is you know, when people are talking about it or they're singing it before it comes out or their reaction to it at shows. But I probably do it a little too much, and it's always nice to leave a little meat on the bone when you go record a project because, you know, when we might put out three or four songs before the album actually comes out. So I like to leave something new and something that's a surprise, and the timing of this just worked with Change My Mind being a single and having that song kind of, you know, in the chamber, it's just exciting now to have it out.

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